0: In the choir stand. Where is that? In the choir stand. Where it at?
1: In the choir stand. 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
0: Hey!
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0: 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God bless you.
1: 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A little soggy Thursday evening. That's okay. We'll take it, Lord. Thank you for listening. I'm Grace.

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Central Florida's gospel music station, G-Praise. I'm Grace. Okay, so it looks like we still have a 50% chance of some rain, even possible thunderstorm later this evening and possibly even overnight. Our low going to be around 75. Now, tomorrow, Friday, more rain. 70% chance of more rain and thunderstorms. Our high going to be around 92. Heat index is back because it doesn't rain everywhere. So if you don't get the rain to cool off the temperatures, you're going to get the heat index. The feel-like temp could get up to about 104. Right now, we're at 80 degrees at G-Praise.

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1: 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Luke 6:31. 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

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How you doing? 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

Central Florida's gospel music station. She prays, I'm Grace, GCast. So it looks like still a chance of rain, even a possible thunderstorm through late tonight. And it looks like still a chance of rain and thunderstorms even after midnight. We're at 50%. Our low tonight going to be around 75. More rain for our Friday. As of right now, 70% chance of more rain and thunderstorms throughout the day. Our high going to be around 92. Heat index, yep, that feel like temp still with us. Going to get up to around 104. Right now, we're at 80.

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I'm Grace. G-Cast, still rain in the area and even a chance of thunderstorms through late this evening, even possibly overnight. Our low going to be around 75. If you have any plans for Friday, just know, pretty much like today, 70% chance of rain, thunderstorms possibly, especially late in the day. Heat index going to get up to about 104. Right now we're at 79 degrees at G-Praise.

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Wow, kids will be back to school before we know it. 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

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How would you like to be part of our G-Praise Music Advisory Team? 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

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I'm Grace. G-Cast for tonight. Still a 50% chance of some rain and thunderstorms. Late tonight, even early morning hours, our low going to be around 75. More rain, more thunderstorms later in the day on our Friday. A 70% chance with a high around 92. And the feel-like temp, again, up around 104. Right now, we're at 79 degrees at G-Praise.

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Yeah, we're winding them down. I believe this is the last weekend. 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

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So if this is your first time listening to G-Praise, welcome, welcome to our area. And if you're still searching for a church, you can find one right now. 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

0: Central Florida's gospel music station, G-Praise. I'm Grace, G-Cast. Okay, so tonight we have a good chance of still some rain in the area, even possibly overnight. A slight chance of some thunderstorms, but our low going to be around 75. Now, on Friday, pretty much like today, 70% chance of rain and thunderstorms. Our high going to be around 92, and the heat index, the feel-like temp, going up to about 104. Right now, we're at 79 degrees at G-Praise.
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Jeepers, I'm Grace. All right, tomorrow's going to be a very rainy, soggy day, just like today. So I just want to remind you, if you're out and about driving during the day, one of those downpours, turn your headlights on so others can see you.

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Central Florida's gospel music station, G Praise. I'm Grace GCast. So it looks like still a slight chance of some rain in the area, even a possible thunderstorm, 50% chance. Overnight low going to be around 75. Now here's the deal. Starting on Friday, 70% chance of rain, even possibly early morning, a thunderstorm. Can't count that out. Just like Thursday. So right now, our high tomorrow going to be around 92, and the heat index is going to get up there to about 104. Right now, we're at 79 degrees at G Praise.

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0: Central Florida's gospel music station, G-Praise. I'm Grace G-Cast. Okay, so tonight, partly cloudy, still a chance of rain in the area, even a possible thunderstorm. Overnight, low could be around 75. Now, tomorrow, our Friday, another day just like today, Thursday, it's going to be rainy, 70% chance of rain, thunderstorms late in the day. Our high going to be around 92. The heat index is going to get up to about 104. Right now, we are at 80 degrees at G-Praise.
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She prays. I'm Grace G-Cast. So, still a chance of rain in the area, even a possible thunderstorm. Overnight low going to be around 75. Now, tomorrow, another rainy day. 70% chance of some rain, thunderstorms late in the morning, and again late in the afternoon and towards sunset. High going to be around 92, and the heat index, the feel-like temp, going to get up to about 104. Right now, we're at 80 degrees at G-Praise.

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G-Praise, I'm Grace. Just like that, we are in the last day of July 2026. This year just has flown by. You know what's next, right? We're going to be putting up Christmas trees. I'm just going to start now.

Central Florida's gospel music station, G Praise. I'm Grace and our G Cast. Overnight low tonight, going to be around 75. Still have a chance of rain in the area, even a possible thunderstorm. Now, later today, another soggy day. 70% chance of rain and thunderstorms even late in the morning. And then again, likely late in the afternoon and again towards sunset. Our high tomorrow going to be, or later today, going to be around 92. And the heat index creeping up to 104. Right now, we're at 80 degrees at G Praise.

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Gee, praise, I'm Grace. Well, most of the kids go back to school August 10th, August 11th. So if you've been putting off back-to-school shopping trip, maybe now's the time because that back-to-school tax holiday is going on. 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

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I'm Grace G-Cast. Okay, still a slight chance of rain in the area. Overnight low going to be around 75 and a slight chance of a thunderstorm. We do have a 70% chance of rain and thunderstorms late in the morning, our Friday morning. Then again, late in the afternoon and towards sunset, our high going to be around 92 with the heat index going up all the way to 104. Right now we're at 80 degrees. Out of here for now, and God willing, I'll be back with you tonight at 8 p.m. Until then, be safe, be blessed, and thank you for listening to G-Praise.

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0: in the choir, said baby. Yes, it is. Anybody still singing the choir? Where you at, choir members? God bless you. Oh, yeah. 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

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Good morning. I'm Hope Feaster Hall. Right now, we made it to Friday.

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Hi, I'm hoping I got the good news of the day for you. It's Isaiah 43:2. When you're in over your head, God will be there with you just to make sure you get out of it.

Oh, you got that, and I got that, too. And that's the favor of the Lord. We're G-Praise, 106.3 Orlando, and at 93.3 in Sanford, also at 97.7 in Daytona Beach. Good morning. I'm Hope Feaster. It's 5:30. All right, while you're flipping over, turn it over one more time. Roads are doing the same thing. I-4 eastbound is looking good with the express lanes. Westbound, we had an accident at the Central Florida Parkway. It's on the on-ramp. The right shoulder is blocked. 75 southbound, we had an accident headed out to Wildwood. It's on the right shoulder. All your other toll roads are nice and quiet. That's your G-Praise traffic. GCAS, partly cloudy skies with more clouds starting to move in before lunchtime. High getting up to 93. We're still going to have a little bit of a heat index. It's going to get up to about 102, 103 as we move through the day. But we're going to have rain and thunderstorms throughout the day. So you're definitely going to need your big umbrella. We're sitting at about a 70% chance. Now moving through the evening, partly cloudy skies, lows getting down to 70. Rain chances into the evening and into the overnight. Daytona right now, you're at 78. Sanford, 78. Orlando downtown, you're at 79.

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0: Oh, I bet you're starting to wake up now. We're G-Praise 106.3 Orlando and at 93.3 in Sanford. It's 5:45. Good morning. I'm Hope Feaster. All right, while you're getting yourself together, you hit that snooze ball one more time. Those of you in the office, it's almost time to go. I-4 eastbound is looking good with the express lanes. Westbound, we had an accident at Central Florida Parkway. Right on the on-ramp, the right shoulder is blocked, so take your time getting by. 95 is looking good. 75, we had an accident. I headed out to Wildwood. It's on the right shoulder. Turnpike's nice and quiet. Sun Rail's off on its first run on time. That's your G-Praise traffic. GCAS, partly cloudy skies today, starting us off. Clouds are going to start moving in around lunchtime. High getting up to 93. We'll still have a little bit of a heat index, about 102 to 103, but we're going to have rain and thunderstorms throughout the day in Central Florida, about a 70% chance. Sanford, Daytona, you're at 78. Deltona, you're at 77. Orlando downtown, you're at 79.
1: Where you at, East Coast?

song says it's good to be alive, but it's best to live. 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And guess what? 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

0: 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Good morning. I'm Hope Feaster. All right, you're up. You got the coffee started. Those of you that are headed on home, you'll be in your jammies in no time at all. I-4 eastbound and westbound are looking pretty good. Express lanes are up to speed. We had an accident westbound I-4 at Central Florida Parkway, but it's on the on-ramp. It's got the right shoulder block. Stay to your left. New accident northbound 75 headed out to Irvine. Your two left lanes are blocked. Stay to your right there. And southbound 75 headed to Wildwood. We had an accident earlier this morning. It's on the right shoulder. You're waiting on the platform for Sunrail so you can get home. The train's on the way. That's your G Praise traffic. GCast, keep the big umbrella with you if you're going to be out and about today. Partly cloudy skies with more clouds rolling in at lunchtime. High getting up to 93, and the heat index is not going to get too high, about 102 to 103, but we're going to have rain and thunderstorms throughout the day. Some of those thunderstorms heavy, about a 70% chance. Daytona right now, you're at 78. Sanford, 78. Orlando downtown, you're at 79.
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He certainly is. I bet you're ready to go now. We're G-Praise, 106.3 Orlando, and at 93.3 in Sanford at 617. Good morning. I'm Hope Feaster. Roads are starting to get a little bit busy early this morning. I-4 eastbound's looking good, though, with the express lanes. Westbound, we had an accident at Central Florida Parkway. It's on the on-ramp. The right shoulder is blocked. New accident northbound 75 headed out to Irvine. Your two left lanes are blocked there. Stay to your right in that area. All your other toll roads getting ready for the Friday morning run. Sunrail, if you're waiting on the platform, trains are on the way. That's your G-Praise traffic. GCAS, we've got partly cloudy skies today. You're definitely going to need the big umbrella. Clouds moving in at lunchtime, high getting up to 93, with the heat index topping out at about 102 to 103 in Central Florida. But we're going to have rain and thunderstorms off and on today. We're sitting at about 70% right now. Daytona, you're at 78. Deltona, 77. Orlando downtown, you're at 79. Here's one from Brian Courtney Wilson.

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Good morning. Here's William McDowell.

Energy Praise, 106.3 Orlando, and at 93.3 in Sanford at 6:30. Good morning. I'm Hope Feaster. All right, now, if you got to be out by 7 o'clock, go ahead and put that big umbrella near the front door so you don't forget it. I-4 eastbound and westbound are getting back up to speed. Express lanes are looking good. 95, we are riding free and easy, but 75, we've got a brand new accident headed out to Irvine. Your two left lanes are blocked. The rest of your toll roads getting ready for the Friday morning run. Sunrail and the Lynx bus service are on the way. That's your G-Praise traffic. GCast, partly cloudy skies today with the clouds moving in more near lunchtime. High getting up to 93 with a heat index about 102 to 103, but we're going to have rain and thunderstorms throughout the day. We're sitting at about a 70% chance. Daytona, you're looking good at 78. Deltona, 77. Orlando downtown, you're at 79.

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0: 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Good morning. All right, now, if you've got to be out at 7, you might want to leave a couple minutes early. Roads are starting to get a little bit wild and woolly. I-4 eastbound, we're starting to back up a little bit at Princeton. Express lanes are up to speed. Brand new accident westbound I-4 headed out to Lakeland. Your left lane is blocked. Stay to your right. 75 northbound, we got some police activity headed out to Zuber. All lanes are blocked in that area, and we had an accident earlier this morning headed out to Irvine, northbound 75. We're backed up a little bit in that area. Use 441 to come on into town. The rest of your toll roads are riding pretty free and easy. You're waiting on the platform for Sunrail. Trains are on the way. That's your G Praise traffic. GCAS, keep your umbrella with you today. You're definitely going to need it. Partly cloudy skies with more clouds moving in the lunchtime area. A high getting up to 93 with the heat index topping out at about 103. We're going to have rain and thunderstorms throughout the afternoon, and for the ride home, about a 70% chance. Daytona, you're looking good at 78. Sanford, 78. Orlando downtown, you're holding at 79.
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It is 7:02. All right, if you got to be out by 7, roads are a little bit wild and woolly. Everybody look out for one another. I-4 eastbound, we're riding heavy Osceola Parkway to the 535. Rolling at about 15, that'll get you down to Princeton. Express lanes are up to speed. I-4 westbound, we've got an accident. Headed on out to Lakeland near 33. The left lane is blocked. Stay to your right. 95 is looking good with the turnpike in both directions. 75, though, we got

0: Uber, so be on the lookout. That's an accident in that area, so be careful. All the lanes are blocked. Use 441 to come on into town. SunRail and the Lynx Bus Service are on the way to get you. That's your G-Praise traffic. GCAS, partly cloudy skies today. It's going to get more cloudy as we move towards lunchtime. High getting up to 93 with the heat index topping out at about 102. Rain and thunderstorms throughout the day. We're sitting at about a 70% chance. Daytona, you're at 78. Sanford, 78. Orlando downtown, you're at 79.
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I'm Hope Feaster. 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

All right, everybody, hold on tight. You know those blessings are on the way. I feel like we're that cat that used to be on the posters in the 70s. We're grabbing on that branch going, hang on, it's almost Friday. Well, it is Friday. We're G Praise 106.3 Orlando and at 93.3 in Sanford. It is 7:19. Good morning. I'm Hope Feaster. Roads are a little bit wild and woolly. If you're going to have to jump out there at 8 o'clock, you might want to leave about 5 minutes early. I-4 eastbound's looking good. We're just busy Osceola Parkway to the 535, rolling at about 15. Express lanes are up to speed. I-4 westbound, we got a brand new accident headed on out to Lakeland. The left lane is blocked. Stay to your right. We have an accident northbound, 75 headed out to Irvine. Traffic is backed up a little bit. All lanes are blocked. You're going to have to use 441 as your alternate. Say a prayer in that area. They definitely could use that. And look out for the police activity in that area as well. The rest of your toll roads are riding pretty free and easy. You're waiting on the platform for Sunrail. Trains are on the way. That's your G Praise traffic. GCAS, partly cloudy skies today. We're going to see more clouds roll in at lunchtime. High getting up to 93 as we move through the afternoon with that heat index topping out at about 103. We're still going to have some rain and thunderstorms, so take your big umbrella with you. We have about a 70% chance. Daytona, you're at 79. Sanford, 78. Orlando downtown, you're at 79.

That's right. No matter what's going on, the Lord's going to love you and look out for you and take good care of you. We're G Praise 106.3 Orlando. It is 729.

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Show no fear. The Lord's got your back. We're G Praise, 106.3 Orlando and at 93.3 in Sanford. It is 7:33.

through the afternoon. Roads are a little bit busy. You might want to leave about 5 minutes early. I-4 eastbound, Osceola Parkway to the 535, rolling at the 15, getting you down to the 408. Express lanes are up to speed. New accident westbound I-4 headed out to Lakeland. The left lane is blocked. Stay to your right. We have an accident northbound and southbound 75 headed out to Irvine, Orange Lake. Traffic right now is backed up. All the lanes are blocked. Use 441 to come on into town and say a prayer in that area. They definitely could use that this morning. Turnpike's looking good in both directions. 408 starting to get a little bit busy. SunRail, if you're waiting on the platform, trains are on the way. That's your G Praise traffic. GCast, we are going to have partly cloudy skies today. More clouds rolling in around lunchtime. High getting up to about 92, 93, and the heat index is going to make it feel more like 102 to 103. Humidity right now is about 94%. You can slice that humidity with a butter knife when you go out. So that means, ladies, if you got your hair all curled, put a scarf on so you can look good when you get to the office. Daytona, you're at 78. Sanford at the Riverwalk, 78. Orlando at Lake Keola, you're getting those steps in. Go ahead, hurry up before the rain shows up. You're at 79. Here's one from Wes Morgan.

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0: Jermaine Dolly and Serve right here on Hope in the Morning. 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All right, if you got to be out by 8 o'clock, I say leave about a couple minutes early so you can stay on track. Take that umbrella with you. You're definitely going to need it. I-4 eastbound, Osceola Parkway to the 535. Doing the 15 to Kaylee. Express lanes and I-4 westbound are back up to speed. 75 northbound, that accident we had earlier this morning, heading out to Irvine. Traffic is still backed up. All the lanes are blocked. Use 441 to come on into town. Say a prayer in that area. They could definitely use that this morning. 27 to Ocala. We're rolling at about 10 minutes. Police activity still southbound 75, headed out to Irvine. It's got the left shoulder blocked. Turnpike looking good in both directions. 408 starting to get busy. And SunRail and the Lynx Bus Service are on the way. That's your G-Praise traffic. GCAS, partly cloudy skies with more clouds rolling in as we get closer to lunchtime. High getting up to about 92, 93 with the heat index topping out at about 103. So it's still going to be warm, but we're going to have rain and thunderstorms throughout the day, about a 70% chance. Now moving through the evening, we're going to have cloudy skies as we move into the overnight. Lows getting down to 70. Rain chances will decrease down to 40%. Daytona, you're at 78. Sanford, 79. Orlando, also, you're at 79. Here's Pastor Mike Jr.
1: Yeah, let the church say amen.

0: Just remember, the same God that delivered you before, he's faithful, he's God, and he'll do it again. Come on and sing it, Daryl.
1: In my distress, you heard my cry.
0: Yes, Lord.
1: You hear

0: You're always going to make it. All you got to do is stick close to the Lord. Fantasia and Ty Tribbett right here on Hope in the Morning. We're G Praise, 106.3 Orlando, and at 93.3 in Sanford. It's 8:04. You should be heading for the door if you're not in the car. I-4 eastbound, we're a little busy. Osceola Parkway to the 535, doing the 15 to get you to Kaylee. Express lanes and I-4 westbound are back up to speed. 75 northbound, we had an accident earlier this morning, headed out to Irvine. Traffic is backed up a little bit. All lanes are blocked. Keep using 441 as your alternate and say a prayer in that area. They could use that this morning. Turnpike's looking good in both directions. The rest of your toll roads, riding pretty free and easy. Sunrail and the Lynx Bus Service are forever faithful. They're on the way. That's your G Praise traffic. GCAS, partly cloudy skies. Keep that big umbrella handy. We're going to have some more clouds rolling in around lunchtime. High getting up to about 92, 93 with the heat index topping out at about 103. Rain and thunderstorms are sitting at about 70% as we move through the day. Daytona, you are at 78. Sanford, 78. Orlando downtown, if you're at Lake Eola, you're at 79.
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Oh, go ahead and get your praise on. Charles Jenkins right here on Hope in the Morning. We're G Praise 106.3 Orlando and at 93.3 in Sanford is 819. Good morning. I'm Hope Feaster. Roads are still a little bit busy. Everybody keep looking out for one another. I-4 eastbound Osceola Parkway to the 535. We're rolling at the 15. That'll get you down to Cayley. Express lanes and I-4 westbound are looking good. We have an accident northbound 75 headed out to Bushnell. It's on the right shoulder. Northbound 75 headed out to Irvine. Traffic is still back up from that accident earlier this morning. Keep using 441 as your alternate. Turnpike's looking good in both directions. 408 is starting to get a little busy. And if you're doing Maitland Boulevard East to Orange Blossom Trail, you're rolling just a little bit heavy there. Waiting on the platform for SunRail. Trains are on the way. That's your G Praise traffic. GCAS, partly cloudy skies, high getting up to 93 with the heat index topping out at about 103, but we're going to have rain off and on throughout the day, about a 70% chance. Daytona, you're looking good at 79, Sanford 78, Orlando downtown, you're holding tough at 79.

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1: 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We're G-Praise 106.3 Orlando. 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
3: 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Good morning, I'm Hope Feaster. All right, now, if you're getting ready to head on out, roads are just a little bit busy. I-4 eastbound and westbound are almost back up to speed. Express lanes are riding free and easy. 75 northbound, we're still working on that accident from earlier this morning. Headed out to Irvine, all the lanes are still blocked. You're going to keep using 441 to come on into town. Say a prayer in that area. They definitely could use that. Turnpike's looking good in both directions. 408's a little bit busy near Tampa Avenue to Orange Blossom Trail and Sun Rail. If you're waiting on the platform, trains are on the way. That's your G Praise traffic. GCast, we're going to have partly cloudy skies today. High getting up to 93. More clouds will start rolling in closer to lunch we get. Heat index is going to top out at about 103. We're still going to have rain and thunderstorms throughout the day, about a 70% chance. Daytona, you're at 79. Sanford at the Riverwalk, 79. Orlando downtown, you're at 80.

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Oh, you're never going to be alone. All you got to do is stick to close to the Lord. We're G Praise, 106.3 Orlando, and at 93.3 in Sanford. It's 8:53. Good morning. I'm Hope Feaster. All right, if you got to jump out there for meeting and errand time, well, you might want to go ahead and go now. Roads are a little bit busy. I-4 eastbound and westbound are slowly but surely getting back up to speed. Express lanes are looking good. We're still working on that accident northbound 95. Headed out to Irvine. All lanes are still blocked. Keep using 441 as your alternate. Turnpike's looking good in both directions. 408's just a little bit busy. You're waiting on the platform for SunRail. Trains are on the way. That's your G Praise traffic. GCast, partly cloudy skies today. Still going to rain throughout the afternoon with some rain and thunderstorms at about 70%, high getting up to about 93. Daytona, you're holding tight to 79. Sanford at the Riverwalk, you're also at 79. Orlando downtown, you're at 80.

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I speak blessings of health, blessings of wealth. 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

0: 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It's 9:01. Meeting in Aaron time is kicking off. If you're getting ready to jump on out there, roads are doing pretty good so far. I-4 eastbound, if you're doing Osceola Parkway to the 535, we're rolling at about 15 to get you down to Cayley. Express lanes are up to speed with I-4 westbound. We have that accident northbound 75 headed out to Irvine. We're still working on that from earlier this morning. You may want to use 441 as your alternate. Turnpike's looking good in both directions. 408's a little bit busy, Crystal Lake Drive to I-4. Sunrail and the Lynx Bus Service are on the way to pick you up. That's your G-Praise traffic. GCast, we're going to have partly cloudy skies today, high getting up to 93. Heat index is going to top out today at about 102 with rain and thunderstorms throughout the afternoon, about a 70% chance. And as we move through the evening, partly cloudy skies, lows getting down to 70 into the overnight. We're still going to have some rain off and on overnight. Daytona, you're looking good at 80. Sanford at the Riverwalk, you're at 80. Orlando downtown, you're at 83.
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This is what got us in trouble right here. These little interludes got us in trouble. Hey, where my old school at? 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Just keep that bass line going. Hey!

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4: 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It's 9:30. Good morning. I'm Hope Feaster. Hope your day is going well so far. Hey, it's Friday. Remember, a couple more hours and you're done. I-4 eastbound and westbound are a little bit busy. We did have an accident westbound I-4 at Lake Mary Boulevard, but they got that on the left shoulder, so we're riding pretty good in that area. 95 and 75 are back up to speed with the turnpike in both directions. All your other toll roads riding pretty free and easy. SunRail and the Lynx Bus Service are on the way. That's your G Praise traffic. GCAS, partly cloudy skies. High getting up to 93. Little bit of sunshine out there right now, but don't be fooled. Rain will be back this afternoon. About a 50 to 60% chance with some thunderstorms. Daytona, you're warming up. You're at 82. Sanford at the Riverwalk, 82. Orlando downtown, you're also at 82.

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0: That's right. There is nobody like the Lord. We're G Praise 106.3 Orlando. It is 9:55. Hi, I'm Hope Feaster. Here's the choir room.
1: Hands on. I bet you want to put your hands on it. All right. I'm going to try it like this.

0: shown love never fails. 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Also at 97.7 in Daytona Beach. It is 10 o'clock. May the Lord bless the work of your hands and the desires of your heart. And you know what? He's always going to look after you. That's because he loves you. Now, you're heading on out. Man, it's Friday. All you got to do is get those chores done so you can have the weekend free. I-4 eastbound and westbound are pretty much up to speed. Now, we did have an accident westbound I-4 headed out to Lake Mary Boulevard, but it's on the left shoulder now, so we're looking good there. 95 southbound, we had an accident headed out to Melbourne. Those people sneaking out to the beach early. Left shoulder is blocked, so we're looking good. Turnpike's looking good in both directions with all your other toll roads. Sunrail and the Lynx Bus Service are forever faithful. They're on the way. That's your G Praise traffic. GCast, we are doing pretty good today, but keep the umbrella with you. We're going to have some rain off and on as we move through the afternoon. High getting up to 93 with a little bit of a heat index there. I'm about 102 to 103. All right, if you're moving on through the neighborhood, Daytona, you're at 83. Sanford at the Riverwalk, 85. Orlando downtown, you're at 86. And look who just moseyed in.
1: It's me. It's Glenn Allgood. Hey, Hope.
0: Hey, how's it going?
1: It's good. Everything's good. It's Friday, like you said.
0: It's Friday, child. You're 8 hours and you're done.
1: Yeah.
0: And then you got the weekend.
1: We used to say eight in the gate.
0: I like
1: eight
0: that.
1: In the gate.
0: Eight in the gate. I like that.
1: That's all it takes. But Hope, man, it's so good to see you on a Friday morning.
0: Oh, I'm glad you came here, too.
1: I know, right?
0: Uh-huh. I talked honey into taking me to the movies this weekend.
1: What are you going
0: to
1: see?
0: We're going to go see that new Spider-Man.
1: Spider-Man does whatever a spider can.
0: Yes, we are old.
1: That's right.
0: Good Allgood's up next to get you through the morning. Or G-Praise.

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Good morning. I'm Glenn Allgood. So glad that we can count on the one who is responsible for everything, the one who is responsible for the last breath that we took, for us waking up this morning. So glad that we can count on him, the one who will never let us down. Father God, we thank you for this morning. This is the day that you've made, and yes, Lord God, we will rejoice, and yes, we will be glad in it. So we say hallelujah, we bless your name, we praise you, we glorify you, we magnify you. We thank you for your grace, we thank you for your mercy. Lord God, we just give this day over to you. We thank you, Lord God, for our children. We thank you for our parents, our families, Lord God, our work families. We thank you, Lord God, for our modes of transportation, getting us to and from work safely, Lord God. We just appreciate you. Father, we pray for our country. We pray for our city. We pray for our neighborhoods, Lord God. We pray for our schools, our instructors, our educators. We pray for our children as they get ready to go back to school. Bless them. Keep them. In Jesus' name we pray, amen, amen, and amen. Good morning, it's your man's Glenn Allgood. We've got our daily bread and prayer coming up. National Day Calendar, birthday shout-outs. It's Fun Friday, so we may have a comedian or two sometime during the day. Weather and traffic every 30 minutes because we care about you. It's the Middays with your friend Glenn here on the G.

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It's 10:23. I'm Glenn Allgood. Hey, double L-G-double-O-D. It is all good and getting better, especially on a Friday, right? You know what I'm saying? You know what I'm saying. All right, we still got maybe a whole month of summer left. What is it, August? No, at least 2 months. So, what do you do with the summertime? It's like, it fakes us out because the kids are going back to school. Yeah, they're going back to school during the summer months. So, we want to celebrate with you fun summer days and some fiery summer nights. I'm talking about SeaWorld Orlando. We want you and your family to have some more summer fun. 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
3: 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I'm Glenn Allgood. It's 10:31. Let's take a look at your G traffic and your G cast for right now. Let's start with I-4 eastbound, where we're going to find the usual daily congestion. It's already building up in between Osceola Parkway and State Road 535. Right now, it's at 14 minutes. After that 14-minute slowdown, you'll get up to speed. I-4 westbound, it's different. I-4 westbound is delay and incident free right now. No problems. You'll get where you're going on I-4 westbound. I-95 southbound, there's a crash as you're approaching US 192 in Melbourne, and the left shoulder is blocked right now. Turnpike northbound, there's a wreck at 192. Traffic is backed up for about a 37-minute delay right now. Sunrail, if you're catching a train, it's currently running on schedule. And that is your G Praise traffic. All right, all right, all right. Your G cast for this fateful Friday calls for partly cloudy skies late in the morning and then considerable cloudiness. Showers and thunderstorms are likely today, as there is a 70% chance of rain today. Highs in the lower 90s. It's going to be windy with the wind gusting up to 20 miles per hour. The heat index values up to 103. Right now at 10:33, it is 83 degrees in Daytona Beach. It's 84 in Deltona. It's 85 in Sanford, and it's 86 degrees in Orlando.
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G Praise 106.3 Orlando. Nia Allen, wait on him. Wait, I say, on the Lord. Be of good courage. Amen. Wait, I say, on the Lord. Espérate, espérate, espérate. It's 10:42. I'm Glenn. All good. Our daily bread is going to be coming from 2 Chronicles chapter 20, verses 14 through 19. That's 2 Chronicles chapter 20, verses 14 through 19. We'll have it right after this. It's the Chicago Mass Choir.

G-Praise 106.3 Orlando 93.3 in Sanford and 97.7 in Daytona Beach. I'm Glenn Allgood. It's 10:45, and yes, he will make it all right. Time now for our daily bread and prayer for this last day of July. It's July 31st. 2 Chronicles, the 20th chapter, verses 14 through 19. The battle is God's. The battle is God's. Automatically, you can hear Yolanda Adams. There's no pain Jesus can heal. The battle is the Lord's. This morning's Daily Bread is written by Leslie Cope. This is a great passage of scripture. If you've not read 1 and 2 Chronicles, you need to read it. It's a really, really good read. The Bible has some really, really good stories. This is one of them. The Bible, the battle is God's. Questions for reflection. What difficulties are you facing right now? And how can you submit those difficulties and your troubles to God? The battle is God. This morning's Daily Bread is written by Leslie Cohen. She writes as follows. Though she enjoyed befriending and helping folks in her church's senior ministry, Carol found herself being picked on by its domineering and extra leader. She felt so bothered by it that she had to seek counseling. Oh, my God. She was advised to quit the ministry, but she didn't want to abandon the seniors. So she felt like she was caught in between. She prayed to God for guidance and gave her comfort. And God gave her comfort and assurance as she submitted her fears to him. He showed her that she should talk to the leader, but trust him to resolve the issue. Amen. In this morning's scripture reading, when King Jehoshaphat heard of a powerful enemy that was approaching Jerusalem, his first response was to pray. Appealing to God's sovereignty, Jehoshaphat said, "We do not know what to do, but our eyes are on you, Father." Instead of relying on their own strength, King Jehoshaphat and the people of Judah submitted themselves and their troubles to God. God's answer to the king and people through the prophet Jehaziel was heartening. He said, "Do not be afraid. Don't be discouraged. Don't be scared. For the battle is not yours. It's mine." God commanded Judah to march out front. Judah was the praisers, you all. God commanded Judah to march out, but to trust him with the result. They did so in faith, praising God as if the prayer was already answered. Glory to God. And they found that the battle was already won. Whenever you and I face difficult situations, let's pray and look to God for help. We may not always see victory, but whatever happens, we need not be afraid, for the battle is God's. Amen? Amen. Come on, let's pray. Mighty God, Daddy God, as we rest in your sovereign hands this morning, please help us to trust in you and know that the battle is yours. In Jesus' name we pray. Amen.

0: Chief Rays, 106.3 Orlando, 97.7 in Daytona Beach. It's 11 o'clock. I'm Glenn Allgood. Let's take a look at your Jeep Race traffic and your GCAS for right now. Let's start with the Turnpike northbound, where we're going to find a crash that's slowing things down around about US 192 in Kissimmee. Traffic is backed up for a 37-minute delay. You're going to need some patience. That's northbound on the Turnpike right near 192 in Kissimmee. There's a 37-minute backup because of an accident. I-95 southbound, there's a crash as you're approaching US 192 in Melbourne, and the left shoulder is blocked. I-95 northbound, there is an accident as you're approaching Matanzas Woods Parkway. That's in Flagler County, and the right shoulder is blocked right now. I-4 westbound is delaying incident-free. I-4 eastbound, 8 minutes between the 429 and the 417, and a 14-minute slowdown from the Osceola Parkway to Apopka Vineland Road. Sunrail is currently running on schedule, and that is your Jeep Race traffic. All right, your GCAS for right now, partly cloudy this morning and then becoming cloudier. We've got a 70% chance of showers and thunderstorms a little bit later on this afternoon. It's going to be hot, though. We've got highs in the mid-90s with the heat index value getting up to 103. Right now, it's 86 in Daytona Beach. It's 86 in Deltona, 88 in Sanford, and it's 87 in Orlando.
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Chief Ray's 106.3 Orlando's the Cardi Cortez on the G. It's 11:14 time now for your Chief Ray's. Good news for today, for this Friday, July 31st. This morning's good news is going to be coming from Isaiah, the 43rd chapter, verse 2. And it simply says this: when you're in over your head, God will be there with you. Chief Ray's.

0: G-Praise 106.3 Orlando. Tamala Man with Finish on the G. I'm Glenn Allgood. No, we're not finished. We just have this Friday to go. You got a couple of hours. Hang in there with me. I got you. I got you. I got you. The perfect soundtrack for your office or any workspace. It's your G-Praise 106.3 Orlando. 11:22. I'm reminding you to get prepared for hurricanes. 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
1: 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Hey!

0: In the choir stand. Where is that? In the choir stand. Where it at?
1: In the choir stand. Where it at?
0: Hey!
1: In the choir stand.
0: Annie, I want to go back to that. Gotta keep watching.

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Yes, it is. Anybody still singing the choir? Where you at, choir members? God bless you. Ooh.

G-Praise 106.3 Orlando Fallback Friday. Anthony Brown and Group Therapy. That song was huge. Trusting You on the G. It's 11:32. I'm Glenn Allgood. We have made it to the weekend. We have made it. We have made it. We have made it. All we got to do now is coast. Let's coast. All right. Let's take a look at your G-Praise traffic and your G-Cast. See if we can't get you where you need to be. Let's start with the Turnpike northbound, where we're going to find a crash that's affecting traffic to the tune of 37 minutes. Traffic is backed up as you're approaching US 192 on the Turnpike northbound. That's in Kissimmee. I-4 express lanes east and westbound are delaying incident free right now. No problems on I-4 westbound either. It's up to speed. I-4 eastbound, however, you're going to find 8 minutes of heavy traffic in between the 429 and the 417 going into Celebration, and a 14-minute slowdown from the Osceola Parkway in Kissimmee to just past State Road 535. Sunrail and the Lynx Bus Service will be on the way to get you. They are running on schedule, and that is your G-Praise traffic. All right, your G-Cast for today calls for partly cloudy skies late this morning and then turning considerably more cloudy with a 70% chance of rain. Highs in the lower 90s. Heat index values getting up to 103. Right now it's 86 in Daytona Beach. It's 89 in Deltona. It's 88 in Sanford. It's 89 in Orlando. But with the heat index, it already feels like 100 degrees. Here's Byron Cage at 11:34, Great and Mighty.

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New music from CC Winans and Todd Delaney. More Than This. That is a good song right there. All right, it's 11:46. It's that time again. Time now for your national day calendar on three. Glenn Allgood, what day is it? Uno, dos, tres. Glenn Allgood, what day is it today? It's July 31st. It's the last day of July, and it is also National Lifeguard Appreciation Day today. Yay! Hey, get out of the water. Get out of the water. Today is National Lifeguard Appreciation Day. It's a special occasion dedicated to honoring the unsung heroes who tirelessly ensure our safety at beaches and pools across the country. If you are like me, I grew up on the beach in Miami, and I love pools. I grew up at a house with the pool. I learned how to swim. My brother taught me how to swim, and we learned how to swim on our own. But when you go to the beach, you need lifeguards. There was a point in time when I used to say they get paid for doing nothing. A lot of you all think that lifeguards, we need them. We need them. A lot of you all think that they don't do anything. They sit around and they look pretty. A lot of y'all, when you think about lifeguards, you think about Baywatch. No, they have a job to do, and it's really, really important. Today is National Lifeguard Appreciation Day, a special occasion, again, dedicated to honoring lifeguards. Lifeguards play a crucial role in preventing accidents, offering timely assistance, and conducting rescues, often putting their own lives at risk to protect others. Just recently, here on Central Florida beaches, there were some lifeguard rescues that made the national news. And out in California, national news. On Lifeguard Appreciation Day today, events and ceremonies are held to recognize and thank them. Throughout the day, lifeguard organizations, local authorities, and community members come together to organize educational workshops, CPR demonstrations. Do you know CPR? Water rescue drills, all that kind of stuff. If you know a lifeguard, it could be a good day to say thank you. Today, National Lifeguard Appreciation Day, always keeping you up to date. That's your National Day calendar here on the Middays on the James.

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GI Pray and Don't Worry, it's 11:53. I'm Glenn Allgood. In the news, thousands of migrants crossed from Morocco into Spain. A dramatic scene unfolded yesterday in Spain's enclave of Ceuta as about 49,000 migrants from Morocco, the North African country of Morocco, rushed the border in a single day. The surge may have been fueled in part by a recent court ruling in Spain that says that migrants arriving by sea cannot be sent back until they have had due process. And that's what's in the news on this Friday morning.

0: looking at an 8-minute tap of your brakes. 14 minutes from the Osceola Parkway to Apopka Road on I-4 eastbound. And from the East-West Expressway to Colonial Drive on I-4 eastbound, it's going to take you 5 minutes right now. I-4 westbound is delay and incident free right now. The color is green for the express lanes east and westbound as well. I-75 northbound, there's a crash just past State Road 40 in Ocala. Traffic is backed up to mile marker 347 in Ocala. Two right lanes are blocked. You are looking at maybe like a 25-minute delay right now. Just be a little bit patient or leave just a little bit early if you have to get somewhere. Turnpike northbound, there is an accident that's slowing down traffic right at 192. All the way from 192 to the Three Lakes Toll Plaza on the northbound turnpike, you are looking at a 63-minute delay. That's right now. It may get better. On the East-West Expressway, westbound on the East-West Expressway, prepare yourself for heavy congestion in between Mills Avenue and downtown Orlando to the I-4 interchange. SunRail, if you're catching the train, is currently running on schedule, and that is your G-Praise traffic for right now. Your G-Cast, partly cloudy today with a 70% chance of showers and a thunderstorm or two. Highs today are going to be in the lower 90s. Heat index values going to get up to 103. Right now, it is 89 degrees in Apopka. It's 89 degrees on the campus of the University of Central Florida. It's 89 in Maitland, and it is 88 degrees in Washington Park here in Orlando. It's 12 noon.
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Now when we pray, we want to end that with a declaration, a decree. So I'm speaking for all of you listening, starting here, starting now. The things that hurt you in the past won't control your future. Starting now, this is a new day. This is your Exodus. You are officially

0: 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Tomorrow is August the 1st. Next Saturday is August the 8th. 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And then the Back to School Backpack Drive-Through Saturday, August 8th. 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
3: 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I'm Glenn Allgood. 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Let's take a look at your Jeep Praise traffic and your G-Cast for right now. Let's start with the Beach Line eastbound. We're going to find heavy traffic from the Beach Line East Toll Plaza to Innovation Way. You're looking at 7 minutes of tapping your brakes before you can get up to speed. Westbound on the East-West Expressway. Heavy traffic downtown Orlando in between Mills Avenue to I-4. Turnpike northbound, still 63 minutes of heavy traffic from 192 to the Three Lakes Toll Plaza because of a crash that happened up there on the turnpike northbound. I-4 westbound, there's an accident that's slowing traffic down at the Longwood Express Lanes entrance. The left lane is blocked right now. I-4 eastbound, heavy traffic from the 429 to the 417. You're looking at an 8-minute tap of your brakes. 14 minutes from the Osceola Parkway to just past State Road 535. 5 minutes from Conroy to OBT. And 5 minutes of heavy traffic in between the East-West Expressway and Colonial Drive on I-4 eastbound. Sunrail. Sunrail is currently running on schedule, and that is your G-Praise traffic. All right, your G-Cast for today calls for mostly cloudy skies. It's getting cloudy out there. We've got a 70% chance of showers and thunderstorms. Highs will be in the lower 90s today with the heat index value. It's going to make it feel like 103 at some point during the day. Tonight, partly cloudy. 40% chance of showers and thunderstorms in the late evening and after midnight tonight. Overnight lows in the mid-70s. Right now, it's 89 degrees in Daytona Beach. It's 90 in Deltona, 89 in Sanford, and it's 82 here in Orlando.

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Happy birthday to you. Friday, July 31st, what a great day for a birthday. And we're celebrating with you all. Happy birthday to Gordon L. Pledge.

Blessings on you. Blessings for you. I've been praying for you, sir. Troy White is celebrating the double nickel today. Troy, happy birthday, Troy. Angela Jones Hall is celebrating 75 great years.

Deval Patrick, the governor, the former governor of Massachusetts. Comedian Jessica Williams. Actor Wesley Snipes, who I love in Coming to America 2. That was the greatest role ever. That was the funniest role you've ever played, Mr. Snipes. Love Wesley Snipes. And Dallas Mavericks minority owner Mark Cuban's birthday is today. If it's your birthday, happy birthday from me and everybody here at G-Praise.

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It's 12:58. I'm Glenn Allgood. Let's take a look at your G-Praise traffic and your G-Cast for right now. Let's start with the beach line eastbound on the beach line. You're going to find heavy congestion from the beach line east toll plaza all the way to Innovation Way. You're looking at a 7-minute tap of your brakes. Westbound on the East-West Expressway, heavy congestion in between Mills Avenue, downtown Orlando to I-4. On eastbound on the East-West Expressway, heavy congestion from Pine Hills Road to the John Young Parkway exit. Turnpike northbound, there is still the traffic from that crash at 192.

0: to 417, Osceola Parkway to 535, Conroy Road to Orange Blossom Trail. All of them are at around about 5 minutes. SunRail is currently running on schedule, and that is your G-Praise traffic. All right, your G-Cast for today, mostly cloudy, 70% chance of showers and thunderstorms, highs in the lower 90s. Tonight, partly cloudy with the 40% chance of showers and thunderstorms late this evening and probably after midnight tonight. Overnight lows getting down into the mid-70s. Tomorrow for your Saturday, partly sunny with a 70% chance of showers and thunderstorms. Highs tomorrow going to get up to around about 90. Right now it is 91 in Daytona Beach. It's 89 in Goldsboro and Sanford. It's 89 degrees in Kissimmee. And it is 80 degrees here in Orlando. It's 1 o'clock.
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0: G Praise 106.3, Orlando 93.3 in Sanford, and 97.7 in Daytona Beach, where they're listening to us loud and clear on the campus of the great Bethune-Cookman University as the freshmen are unloading and packing, getting all set up in their dorm rooms right now. All right, it is 1:12. I'm Glenn. All good. Happy Friday. Time now for your G Praise good news for this Friday, July 31st. It's coming from Isaiah, the 43rd chapter, verse 2, and it says, when you're in over your head, God will be right there with you. G-Praise.
1: 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Here it is.

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It was the blood that redeemed me. 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

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If you have one of those fancy HD radios, I got one. They're really, really good, too. It's 127. I'm Glenn Allgood. Let's take a look at your Chief Rays traffic and your GCast for right now. Let's start with the 414. There's some debris on the 414, northbound on the 414, right at State Road 451. As you're approaching mile marker number one that goes to Apopka, the left lane is blocked right now. On the Beach Line eastbound, heavy congestion from the Beach Line East Toll Plaza to Innovation Way. You're looking at 7 minutes slowdown. East-West Expressway westbound, 2 minutes slowdown from Mills Avenue to I-4. 12 minutes from I-4 to the Cimarron Boulevard exit on the eastbound 408. Southbound on the Turnpike, 6 minutes slowdown right at the Osceola Parkway exit in Kissimmee. Northbound on the Turnpike, 32 minutes slowdown because of a crash near 192 and the Three Lakes Toll Plaza. Northbound on I-95, there is an accident as you're approaching O'Galley Boulevard. The left shoulder is blocked because of that crash. I-4 westbound, a crash at the Longwood Express Lane's entrance. Traffic is backed up to County Road 46A. You're looking at a 10-minute delay right now. And last but not least, I-4 eastbound. 8 minutes from the 429 to the 417. 14 minutes from Osceola Parkway to State Road 535. And 17 minutes from the Turnpike to Colonial Drive. Sunrail is currently running on time, and that is your G-Praise traffic. Okay, your G-Cast for the rest of this afternoon calls for mostly cloudy skies, as we have a 70% chance of showers and thunderstorms. Highs are going to be in the lower 90s. Heat index is going to make it feel like 103 when the sun is out. Tonight, partly cloudy with a 20% chance of showers and thunderstorms late this evening and probably after midnight. Overnight lows getting down to around about the mid-70s. For your Saturday, we're looking at partly sunny weather. Highs around 90. Heat index up to 103 with a 70% chance of rain tomorrow. Right now it's 78 in Daytona Beach. It's 83 in Deltona. 89 in Sanford, and it is 77 degrees here in Orlando. Flashback Friday, here's Jessica Reedy, Something Out of Nothing.

0: songs to lift your spirit, and the voice of a friend in the evening. 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
1: I asked my big brother to come and help me with this one. 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

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New music from Lachey Knox featuring Ernest Pugh. It's 136. I'm Glenn Allgood. 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Thank you, ladies. 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I especially like the light blue by that Dolce & Gabbana. Thanks again, ladies. 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

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Let's take a look and see what your G-Praise traffic is and your G-Cast for the rest of this Friday. Man, the roads are getting busy, as they usually do on a Friday afternoon. Let's start with the Beach Line westbound. You're going to find 15 minutes of heavy traffic in between Dallas Boulevard and Innovation Way. Beach Line eastbound, 7 minutes of heavy traffic from the Beach Line Toll Plaza to Innovation Way. 408 westbound, Mills Avenue to I-4. The 408 eastbound from I-4 to just past 436. You're looking at 14 minutes of heavy traffic. Turnpike southbound, a 5-minute slowdown right at the Osceola Parkway. Turnpike northbound, 29 minutes right at 192 in Kissimmee. Yay, happy, happy, joy, joy. And a 2-minute slowdown right at OBT on the turnpike northbound. I-75 northbound, 27 minutes from Wildwood to Bellevue, and a 6-minute slowdown.

0: breaks. SunRail is currently running on time, and that is your G Praise Traffic. All right, your G Cast for the rest of this afternoon calls for considerable cloudiness, and since we have a first-person witness, we shall ask him. Bruce B-Box, how
1: yes,
0: are you, my
1: sir.
0: Friend?
1: I'm good, man. I'm good. Thanks good. To your phone call, man. I do appreciate it. I want to tell you that, though, man. I really appreciate that. Thank you very much for that call.
0: Got to check on you, bro.
1: It made a difference. It really made a difference.
0: Good.
1: I appreciate it.
0: Good. How's the weather outside?
1: Well, that's why I'm here so early, because your call.
0: Okay.
1: The weather outside is kind of cloudy, a little breezy. Not too bad. No raindrops yet, though.
0: Uh-huh.
1: So, but it feels pretty good. It's not too bad.
0: Still hot.
1: Still a little warm, though, yeah.
0: Still hot.
1: Yeah, the heat is still in the air. Can't take that away.
0: The heat is on.
1: Yeah, it's on.
0: Chance of rain is 70%. Heat index values up to 103. Tonight, partly cloudy. We're looking at overnight lows in the mid-70s. Saturday, partly sunny with a 70% chance of rain. We're supposed to have rain all weekend long.
1: Oh,
0: D-box.
1: Yeah. They say it's going to be nasty over the weekend. A lot of rain.
0: All weekend.
1: I ain't got no problem with that.
0: Me either.
1: I'll be in anyway.
0: At 2 o'clock, it's 77 in Daytona Beach. It's 83 in Deltona, 88 in Sanford, and it's 82 here in Orlando.
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0: Yeah. G-Praise 106.3 Orlando. Ricky Dillard and New G. That song is about 13 minutes long. They're just getting started at the end. But, man, that is a weekend song. Man, thank God it's Friday. Right, B-Box?
1: Thank God it's Friday.
0: T-G-I-F.
1: God it's Friday.
0: Yeah. Time now for your G-Praise community events calendar. 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Click on our community events calendar. Why? Because that's where you can stay up to date with what's happening in and around Orlando. Upcoming concerts, festivals, exhibitions, workshops, community gatherings, and so much more.
1: Do people say thank God it's Monday?
0: Yeah.
1: I was just curious.
0: Oh, yeah.
1: How about Tuesday, Wednesday, and Thursday?
0: Every day of the week. Man, I had this preacher, his name was Benny, Pastor Benny, and I remember complaining about the weather. He said, well, Glenn, I suppose we should thank God for every kind of weather we get.
1: Yeah.
0: And I was like, you know what, Pastor Benny?
1: When you think about
0: you're
1: it.
0: You're absolutely correct.
1: Because we get to experience it.
0: Absolutely.
1: That's true.
0: Absolutely correct.
1: I understand.
0: All right, so here's what's happening in and around Orlando. Tomorrow, we are looking at a 1,000 sneaker giveaway. Let me find that right quick.
1: 1,000 sneakers?
0: 1,000 sneakers given away tomorrow.
1: Yeah, I'm talking about
0: D-box.
1: Pairs, right?
0: Yeah.
1: Okay, I'm just checking. Maybe that shouldn't be said.
0: Yeah, 1,000 sneaker giveaway.
1: Okay.
0: That is tomorrow. Also, it's the CBM Cares Community Food Giveaway, Saturday, August the 8th, from 9:30 to 11:30 at Covenant Builders Ministries. Free food for families, Bebop.
1: That's beautiful there. That's beautiful.
0: Man, in this economy, we need all we can get.
1: My middle daughter does stuff like that. I can't remember the organization, but she does stuff like
0: does
1: that.
0: Does she?
1: Yeah, with the homeless and stuff like that. Yeah, she works with them. Yeah.
0: Okay, it's the 1,000 gym shoe giveaway tomorrow at the Gym Beach Rec Center in Ocoee. That's going on from 9 to 1 o'clock.
1: You going to go over?
0: Oh, yeah.
1: Cool.
0: Oh, yeah. It's the Backpacks, Books, and Blessings Day Spring giveaway tomorrow from 10 o'clock to 12 noon at Dayspring Community Church in Apopka.
1: Maybe I can ride with you.
0: Yeah.
1: Okay.
0: That'd be great.
1: You going to come by and pick me up?
0: Oh, absolutely, man. And then on Saturday, August 8th at Orlando West, it's Orlando West Back to School Bash. It's a free community event. B-Box is designed to help students and families prepare for a successful school year.
1: Yes.
0: Man, I remember days when I went to school and we didn't have paper, pencils, and books because I came from a big family. Didn't have a lot of money.
1: Okay.
0: Yeah, but y'all had a pool.
1: You had a pool.
0: Yeah, we had a pool.
1: I heard you talking about that earlier.
0: Yeah, we had a pool. But, man, it's so good when you can... when you have the necessary things you need.
1: Number two pencils. Remember
0: to
1: those?
0: Start, yeah, number two pencils and erasers. Yeah, I remember so much.
1: Number two pencils.
0: For more information, go to gpraise.com and click on our community events calendar and check it out. Number two pencils.
1: Number two
0: erasers.
1: Pencil sharpener. Yeah, pencil sharpener. The kind you had to the crank.
0: Yeah.
1: Yeah.
0: And the paper, the pack of paper.
1: Yeah, with those big long lines, big space.

0: 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It's 2:20. I'm Glenn Allgood. Come on, let's take a look at your G traffic and your G-cast for the remainder of the day. Let's start with I-4 eastbound. 8 minutes of slow-moving traffic from the 429 to the 417. 15-minute slowdown from the Osceola Parkway to Apopka Vineland Road. And from the Turnpike to Colonial Drive on I-4 eastbound, it's going to take you about 19 minutes now. I-4 westbound, 10 minutes from County Road 46A, that's the H.E. Thomas Parkway in Sanford, to the Longwood Express Lane's entrance. You're looking at a 10-minute slowdown. 7 minutes of riding your brakes from Fairbanks Avenue to Colonial Drive on I-4 westbound. I-95 northbound, there's a crash that's slowing things down at State Road 421 near Port Orange. The crash has been moved over to the left shoulder, but again, traffic has still been slowed because of it. I-75 northbound, 27-minute slowdown from Wildwood to Bellevue. 33 minutes from mile marker 346 in Ocala to mile marker 357 going into Zuber. Turnpike northbound, 29-minute slowdown right at 192 in Kissimmee, and about a 5-minute slowdown right at the Orange Blossom Trail exit. Southbound on the turnpike, 5 minutes right at the Osceola Parkway in Kissimmee. Eastbound on the 408, 14 minutes in between I-4 and Cimarron. Westbound on the 408. You are looking at a 7-minute slowdown. From the Beachline Toll Plaza to Innovation Way on the Beachline, you're looking at 7 minutes. And westbound on the Beachline, 15 minutes from Dallas Boulevard to Innovation Way. If you're catching a train, Sunrail is currently running on time.
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1: G-Praise.
0: And that's your G-Praise traffic. Come on, let's get back to the music. Here's your Kaylin Koff. 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

0: 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B-Box.
1: Yes, sir.
0: ¿Qué pasa?
1: ¿Qué pasa?
0: Ah, you're supposed to say nada, nada, nunca.
1: Oh, okay, nada, nunca.
0: you have no Spanish?
1: No, I don't.
0: Did you take Spanish?
1: I got Spanish? I can say si and amigo.
0: Somebody said the other day, that it's like you and B-Box, a shout out.
1: Oh.
0: All right, it's the end of the week. It's time to take the end of the week test. See how good we doing in the news. Weekly news quiz for July 31st. You ready?
1: See.
0: All right. Listen. Wildfires. Y'all can take it too at home. In your car, 407-636-8700. Edgewater Central Cafeteria. Ladies, I want y'all to call in. Again, thank y'all. I'm enjoying my gifts. I especially like the light blue by Dolce & Gabbana. That's a hint. I'm putting a hint out there. Things that I want for Christmas.
1: Oh, okay.
0: The light
1: boy,
0: blue.
1: Boy, you starting early.
0: Dolce & Gabbana. I'm starting early.
1: I'm telling you.
0: And my birthday's in October.
1: Oh, boy.
0: Yours is November.
1: November.
0: November 17th.
1: No.
0: 11th.
1: No.
0: What?
1: Right, you want me to tell you?
0: Yeah, keep guessing? So you everybody will know.
1: You don't want to keep guessing?
0: No, so everybody will know.
1: Do it one more time. Try one more time.
0: 9th.
1: Nope.
0: God, dog it.
1: 9-11. 11-9. 9-11 is...
0: November 9th.
1: Yeah, 9-11 is...
0: 11-9. Okay.
1: 11-9, 11 is the other half.
0: All right, here we go. All right. B-Box?
1: Yes, sir.
0: Wildfires have forced hundreds of thousands to evacuate in which two European countries? Is it Italy and Greece, Portugal and Germany, France and Spain, or Norway and Sweden? Wildfires.
1: Oh, boy, that's
0: 407-636-8700.
1: Norway and Sweden?
0: Let's see. Incorrect. Europe has always had wildfires, but they're becoming increasingly extreme. They are in France and in Spain.
1: Wow.
0: France and in Spain.
1: I'd have never guessed that.
0: Uh-huh. What was the focus of Dr. Anthony Fauci's Capitol Hill testimony this week?
1: Oh, now that one I got.
0: Oh, wait.
1: Okay.
0: A, opioid crisis. B, measles outbreak. C, COVID-19 pandemic, or D, Medicare funding?
1: COVID.
0: Ding, ding, ding, ding, ding, ding, ding.
1: I plead the fifth.
0: You are correct.
1: I take the fifth.
0: Dr. Fauci pleaded the fifth 100-something times.
1: 140-something. I think it was 140-something.
0: I'm still not clear as to what is happening. So, where are ICE arrests becoming more frequent as the agency ramps up enforcement? Libraries, train stations, airports, or gas stations?
1: Gas stations. Ding, ding, ding, ding, ding.
0: It is. It's airports.
1: Oh, okay.
0: Airports.
1: So I wasn't 407. I wasn't even close.
0: 636. You're doing good. So what is that? You got 2 out of 3. We're going to count 2.
1: Okay, thank you.
0: The largest cyclospora outbreak has been linked to which food? Is it strawberries, milk, lettuce, or onions?
1: Oh, that's easy. Lettuce.
0: Which one? Lettuce? Yeah. Ding, ding, ding, ding, ding.
1: Yeah, that's
0: 3 out of 4. You did good. So you've been paying attention.
1: Yes, I have.
0: As my great-grandma said, pay attention.
1: Pay attention.
0: No attention. It's tension.
1: Pay attention.
0: Pay attention.
1: Okay. Okay, whatever you say.
0: Boy, you ain't been paying attention. Okay. Somebody calling already for you.
1: No, they calling for you.
0: They calling for you.
1: You the one got the question out there.

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0: 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Daryl Walls and PJ Mort with new music, Able Bebox.
1: Able.
0: Able.
1: Able.
0: Four-letter word, Able.
1: A-B-L-E?
0: He said he might not. I like when the four Hebrew boys was in the fire. He said, if he don't do it, we know that he's able to do it.
1: That's right.
0: My That's right. God.
1: And if he doesn't do it, it's because he got a reason.
0: Right. That's good stuff. All right, it's 2:49. I'm Glenn Allgood, and he is...
1: Bruce Bebox.
0: He'll be on at 3 o'clock. He comes in early, and we just kick it just a little bit for you all. Man, we want to shout out, again, we want to shout out Edgewater Central Cafeteria. Thank you, ladies, for your kind words, and thank you all for your support. We want to shout out Patrice.
1: Patrice, yes.
0: In Castleberry.
1: Yes, in Castleberry, yes.
0: Patrice in Castleberry.
1: Yes.
0: You responsible for two of her kids.
1: That's what she said.
0: That's what she said.
1: She said it was all my fault.
0: Yeah, it was all your fault. Listening to you on
1: yeah,
0: the other radio
1: on
0: station.
1: On the other radio station.
0: Yeah, I grew up listening to you, too.
1: See, you shouldn't have said that.
0: I did. I did. It's all right. It's amazing. When I came in, I said, you Bebox?
1: He's like, yeah.
0: I'm like, whoa. And it's real. We go places. And then people hear him across the way, and they be like, I know who you are.
1: Yeah, that's how you ended up with TNT.
0: Yeah.
1: TNT all good.
0: Ain't that something? Ain't that something, Bebox? Well, think about it,
1: it's
0: though.
1: It's amazing, yes.
0: Yeah.
1: Yes.
0: Yeah.
1: I say, hey, I'm going to give you something that's going to identify you to everyone.
0: Right.
1: That's it. So I'm stuck with it. All it's right. All right. I'm pleased.
0: Are you pleased?
1: Yes, I'm pleased. I good got no you. Problem with what God did.
0: Good for you. Good for you. All right. Come on. Let's get to the traffic, D.
1: Okay.
0: I for eastbound, we are going to find four hot spots. One of them is between the 429 and 417 in Celebration. You're looking at an 8-minute slow crawl, 15 minutes from the Osceola Parkway to State Road 535, and 19 minutes slow down from the Turnpike to Colonial Drive. That is all on I-4 eastbound. I-4 westbound, heavy congestion from the County Road 46A. That's the H.E. Thomas Parkway in Sanford to the Longwood Express Lanes entrance. B-Box is 10 minutes.
1: 10 minutes. That's not too bad.
0: That's not bad.
1: That's not too bad.
0: And that's how you have to look at it.
1: Yep.
0: That's how you have to look at it.
1: Just take your time. Slow it down a little bit anyway. No need to be in a hurry. Take your time.
0: Good stuff. I-4 westbound, State Road 429 to County Road 532. That's the Osceola Polk Line Road up in your neck of the woods in Lakeland.
1: Yeah.
0: It takes you about 10 minutes. All right, I-75 northbound, 27 minutes slow down from mile marker 333 in Wildwood to mile marker 342 going into Belleville. Wildwood. Wildwood.
1: Yeah.
0: And 6 minutes from mile marker 355 in Ocala to mile marker 357 in Zuber. A 29-minute slowdown, Bebox. 29 minutes. Where at? 192 in Kissimmee.
1: Yeah, it's always slowing down there.
0: They're trying to fix it.
1: Yeah.
0: They're going to fix it. But on the weekends, it's always heavy.
1: Hey, when my brother rides over from Lakeland and comes over to see me on the weekends or something like that, he said, man, you would not believe what they have done to I-4 now between here and Lakeland.
0: Yeah.
1: You wouldn't believe it.
0: Yeah. Yeah.
1: I still say they ought to run a monorail straight down the middle of I-4.
0: I thought that they were going to do
1: that. That would be nice.
0: I really thought that they were going to do that.
1: That would be cool.
0: Sunrail is running on schedule if you're catching the train. All right, your GCAS for the rest of the day, cloudy and rainy. We got a 70% chance of showers and thunderstorms happening. Bebox will be here to help you navigate those showers and thunderstorms, right?
1: Yes, sir.
0: You got
1: I sure
0: him?
1: Will. I sure will.
0: You got him. Tonight, partly cloudy. 20% chance of rain overnight. Overnight lows in the mid-70s. Tomorrow for Saturday, Bebox, more rain.
1: More rain.
0: We could use it, though.
1: Yeah, we could use
0: we
1: the
0: really
1: wetness.
0: Could use it.
1: Yeah, it's pretty dry.
0: Highs tomorrow around about 90. It's going to be windy with winds gusting up to 20 miles per hour. Again, 70% chance of rain. Heat index values getting up to 103 tomorrow. Daytona Beach, it's 80 degrees.
1: I'm sorry, I messed up on that. Say that about the rain wind again.
0: 20 mile per hour wind tomorrow. There you go. All right, Daytona Beach, right now it's 80, 85 in Deltona, 88 in Sanford, and it's 82 here in Orlando. Man, what are you doing tonight?
1: Yeah, I got some inspiring praise and inspiring gospel music coming their way right here on G Praise.
0: All the time.
1: I heard you call it gospel praise earlier today. That's cool.
0: That's good.
1: That.
0: Yeah.
1: Yes.
0: Come on with me. Things that my mama told me, Bebox,
1: okay.
0: That I'm telling you all. I always pass the good stuff on.
1: I'm here.
0: Good, better, best.
1: Never let it rest.
0: Until your good is better.
1: And your better is best.
0: Bebox is up next.
1: on the G.

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0: King, so refreshing, such a blessing. There's no place I'd rather be than in the presence of the King. Come on, everybody, sing it together. Oh, how good.
1: Oh, how good it is.
0: Yes, it is.

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You can't tell me what I can't do because you don't have the final word. 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I'm B-Box. This is Brian Courtney Wilson on the G. I'll just say yes.

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How you doing? I'm B-Box. Good afternoon. Gonna go over here and take another look at our G-Traffic, see if we can't get you down the road safely. Thanks for the ride home, by the way. 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We'd love to have you on board. So let's go ahead and take a look at our G-Traffic. Let's see. We've got a crash to tell you about over by Point Siena, westbound Cypress Parkway. At Dover Plum Avenue, the left lane there is blocked because of a crash. At I-4 eastbound, I-4 westbound, your I-95, I-75, the Turnpike, and other toll roads, they're all dealing with some of that daily congestion. On I-75 northbound, for example, mile marker 333 Wildwood, over to mile marker 342 Bellevue. That's going to take you about 27 minutes to make that ride. And on the eastbound side of I-4, it's about a 15-minute ride from approaching U.S. 1792 Sanford to pass the St. Johns River Bridge. Your SunRail trains, however, they're currently running right on schedule. This just popped up. Northbound Florida's Turnpike approaching U.S. 27, mile marker 283. The left lane there is now blocked. There is a crash in the area, so use caution as you go through, all right? And SunRail is running on schedule. That is a quick look at our G-Traffic. G-Cast got some partly cloudy skies again tonight with a slight chance of showers and thunderstorms in the late evening and the early morning. The lows are going to be in the mid-70s. We'll have a southwesterly breeze blowing on us at about 5 miles per hour. We've got a 20% chance of those rains coming through. And tomorrow for your Saturday, partly sunny with a chance of showers and thunderstorms late in the morning. Then considerable cloudiness with showers and thunderstorms likely late in the afternoon. As we get closer to sunset, you know how it goes. The highs are going to be around 90. We have wind gusts as high as 20 miles per hour, if that's possible. And the rain chance is at 70%. The heat index is going to have it feeling like 103. Sounds just like yesterday, don't it? And that is a quick look at our G-Cast. Right now, 81 in Daytona Beach. 85 in Deltona, 87 in Sanford, and 84 here in Orlando with music from CeCe Winans and the goodness of God on the G.

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It's 3:35. Good afternoon. I'm B-Box. Got something for you, some G-Good News. You could use a little good news, right? We all could. This comes from Isaiah 43:2. The scripture tells us, when you're in over your head, God will be there with you.

Central Florida's Gospel Music Station. G-Praise, how you doing? I'm B-Box's 341. Gonna go over here and take another look at our G-Traffic, see if we can't get you down the road safely. Thanks for letting me ride along with you, though. I do appreciate that. Let's see here. We've got a couple of crashes to tell you about. Northbound Florida's Turnpike approaching U.S. 27, mile marker 283. That left lane there is blocked because of that crash. And over by Poinciana, still dealing with that westbound Cypress Parkway. The at Devin Plum, that's at Dover Plum Avenue. The left lane there is blocked, and that's a crash there as well. And a little police activity, westbound I-4 Express Lanes, approaching Conroy Road. That right shoulder is blocked there. On the northbound side of I-75 at mile marker 332 Wildwood, that right shoulder is blocked there as well because of a crash, but they are working on getting it cleared for you. And northbound Florida's Turnpike approaching I-4, mile marker 257, that traffic is backed up to past State Road 528. The right shoulder is blocked there. There's a 6-minute delay, so just take your time. No need to be in a hurry. Slow it down and look out for each other. I-4 eastbound and I-4 westbound. Your I-75, the Turnpike, and other toll roads, you're dealing with some of that congestion. Your Florida Turnpike approaching U.S. 192, mile marker 238. Over to U.S. 192, that's going to take you about 29 minutes to make that ride. And on the eastbound side of I-4, approaching U.S. 1792, Sanford, over to past the St. John's River Bridge, is a 15-minute ride. Your Sunrail trains, however, they are currently still running right on schedule. That's a quick look at our G traffic. GCAS got those partly cloudy skies in the forecast again tonight, with a slight chance of showers and thunderstorms in the late evening and the early morning. The lows are going to be in the mid-70s for tonight. We've got a 20% chance of rain. And tomorrow for your Saturday, partly sunny, with a chance of showers and thunderstorms late in the morning. Then considerable cloudiness with showers and thunderstorms likely late in the afternoon as we get closer to sunset. The highs are going to be around 90. We have wind gusts possibly as high as 20 miles per hour through the day, so be prepared for that. The chance of rain is at 70%. The heat index, however, is going to have it feeling like 103. So if you're out and about, stay hydrated, okay? Right now, 81 in Daytona Beach, 86 in Deltona, 87 in Sanford, and 84 here in Orlando. Karima and my Redeemer, yes. 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It's your G.

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1: Hey God, it's me.

0: Donald Lawrence and the Tri-City Singers. How you doing? I'm B-Box. Good afternoon. Gotta take another look at our GE traffic, see if we can't get you home safely. I do appreciate the ride. Thanks for letting me cruise along with you. Let's see here. We've got a crash to tell you about still over in the Poinciana area. They're still working that one. Westbound Cypress Parkway at Dover Plum Avenue. The left lane there is blocked. And it is because of that crash. And I-4 eastbound and I-4 westbound, your I-75, the Florida Turnpike. Both northbound and southbound, as well as the beach line, they're dealing with some of that congestion as well. On the eastbound side of I-4, Osceola Parkway over to pass State Road 535, that is a 15-minute ride on the eastbound side of I-4. And on the westbound side of I-4, it's going to take you about 10 minutes to go past County Road 46A over to the Longwood Express Lanes entrance. And Sunrail, yeah, is running right on schedule. That's a quick look at our G traffic. GCAS, partly cloudy skies again tonight with a slight chance of showers and thunderstorms in the late evening and the early morning. The lows are going to be in the mid-70s. We've got a 20% chance of rain tonight. And tomorrow for your Saturday, partly sunny, with a chance of showers and thunderstorms late in the morning. Then considerable cloudiness with showers and thunderstorms likely late in the afternoon as we get closer to sunset. You know the routine. The high is going to be around 90. We could have some wind gusts as high as 20 miles per hour, so be prepared for that. The chance of rain tomorrow? Yes, 70%. We could use a little water. The heat index, however, is going to have it feeling like 103. So stay hydrated if you're out and about. Better yet, just stay in the shade as long as you can, okay? It's 85 in Daytona Beach, 86 in Deltona, 87 in Sanford, and a matching 87 here in Orlando.
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0: give you double. Ooh, them sopranos struggling.
1: I know Glenn listening right now. I know he got a smile on his face. That's

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Your direct line to B-Box in the Afternoon on G-Praise. Light, light.

Yeah, that's the best direction to go to is up. Why you want to go down? Let's go up. G-Praise, Central Florida's only 24-hour gospel music station. How you doing? I'm B-Box. Good afternoon. Gonna go over and take another look at our G-Traffic. Wanna thank you for letting me roll along with you, though. But first, before we get there, just want to remind you, don't want you to forget about it. Aquatica, we're celebrating birthdays. Why not go soak up the sun and then stick around and check out the Aqua Flow? We've got a chance for you to pick up on a family four-pack of tickets to go check it out at Aquatica. Get all the details at gpraise.com. Sometimes the lips just don't want to work. Tongue just be still. So let's go over here and take a look at our roadways and see what's happening. We've got that crash in Point Siena still giving problems. Westbound Cypress Parkway at Dover Plum Avenue. That left lane there is still blocked because of that crash. So if you're in the area, please do use caution. I-4 eastbound and I-4 westbound, UI-75, Florida Turnpike, both northbound and southbound, as well as your beach line, you're dealing with some of that congestion. On the Florida Turnpike main line, northbound, approaching US 192 to mile marker 240 over to US 192. That's going to take you about 24 minutes to make that ride. And on the eastbound side of I-4, it is a 15-minute ride from Osceola Parkway to pass State Road 535. Your SunRail trains, however, they are currently still running right on schedule. That is a quick look at our G traffic. Your GCAS, well, we got some partly cloudy skies again tonight with a slight chance of showers and thunderstorms in the late evening and the early morning. The lows are going to be in the mid-70s. We've got a 20% chance of showers tonight. Tomorrow for your Saturday, partly sunny with a chance of showers and thunderstorms late in the morning. Then we'll have considerable cloudiness rolling in with showers and thunderstorms likely late in the afternoon, you know, as we get closer to sunset. The highs is going to be around 90 for tomorrow. We could have some wind gusts as high as 20 miles per hour, so be prepared for that if you're driving around or out just walking. The chance of rain is at 70%. The heat index is going to have it feeling like 103. Right now, 85 in Daytona, 88 in Deltona, 87 in Sanford, as well as in Orlando. 87 here too. So hey, and that's a look at our G-Cast. Here's Evie McKinney. And just like God, Central Florida's only 24-hour gospel music station. It's us, your G-Praise.

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3: 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And until I see you again, my friend, I'm excited about your win.

Central Florida's only 24-hour gospel music station. I got it, I got it, I got it, I got it. How you doing? I'm B-Box. It's 427. Gonna go over and take a look at our roadways. Thanks for letting me ride along with you. Appreciate it. Let's see what's going on. Let's see here. I-4 westbound, I-4 on the off-ramp to Darrell Carter Parkway. That left lane there is blocked, and that's because of a crash. And, of course, the situation in Poinciana, they're still dealing with that one. Westbound Cypress Parkway at Dover Plum Avenue. That left lane there is blocked, and that is because of a crash as well. So use caution in the area. And I-4 eastbound and I-4 westbound, you're on I-75, the Turnpike and the Beach Line and other toll roads. You're dealing with some of that congestion. I-75 southbound, mile marker 355 Ocala over to State Road 200 Ocala. That is a 15-minute ride for you. And on the westbound side of I-4, State Road 429 over to County Road 532. That's going to take you about 10 minutes. Your Sunrail trains, however, they are currently still running right on schedule. That is a quick look at our G traffic. Your GCast, partly cloudy skies once again tonight. The slight chance of showers and thunderstorms are also in the mix. In the late evening and the early morning, the lows are going to be in the mid-70s. We've got a 20% chance of showers tonight. Tomorrow for your Saturday, partly sunny with a chance of showers and thunderstorms late in the morning. Then considerable cloudiness rolls in with showers and thunderstorms likely late in the afternoon. As we get closer to sunset, you know how to deal with this. Highs are going to be around 90. We got wind gusts as high as 20 miles per hour in some areas, so be prepared for that. The chance of rain is at 70%. The heat index is going to make it feel like 103. So if you're out and about, do stay hydrated. Drink plenty of water, right? Better yet, just stay in the shade as long as you can. Daytona right now, you're at 85. Deltona, you're at 89. Sanford and Orlando are both at 87 degrees. Here's Pastor Mike Jr. And I got it on the G.

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Your Jeep Raise, 106.3 Orlando, 93.3 Sanford, and at 97.7 Daytona Beach, and of course, at 101.9 HD3 all over Central Florida. How you doing? I'm B-Box. It's 4:37. Gonna go over here and take a look at some news. Some good news. We could all use a little good news every now and then, right? Okay, well, I got some from you. It comes from Isaiah 43:2. The scripture teaches us, when you're in over your head, God will be there with you. You're not alone. Jeep Praise.

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It's 4:43. How you doing? I'm B-Box. Gonna go over here and take another look at our G-Traffic, but I want to remind you first about the 11th Annual Florida Kids and Family Expo. It's coming to the Orange County Convention Center, August 22nd through the 23rd. You can get all the details at gpraise.com. 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Yeah. So let's go over and take a look at our G-Traffic. 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Let's see what the roadways are looking like. One, Sienna, you still got your situation going on. Westbound Cypress Parkway at Dover Plum Avenue, that left lane there is still blocked because of a crash. And southbound Florida's Turnpike on the off-ramp to I-4, that off-ramp left lane there is blocked. There's a crash there as well. And another crash to tell you about, westbound I-4 on the off-ramp to Darrell Carter Parkway. That right lane is blocked. So watch yourself. Be careful. Got a little cleanup going on southbound I-75. At State Road 40, Ocala, that left shoulder is blocked. But as I said, they are working on getting that clear for you, so just be a little patient. Take your time. There's no need to be in a hurry. Slow it down a little bit and look out for each other. I-4 eastbound and I-4 westbound, your I-75, the Florida Turnpike, and other toll roads. You're dealing with some of that congestion on the westbound side of I-4. County Road past County Road 46A to the Longwood Express Lane's entrance. That's going to take you about 10 minutes. And on the eastbound side of I-4, it's a 19-minute ride from Florida Turnpike to Colonial Drive. And Sunrail, yeah, is running right on schedule. That's a quick look at our G-Traffic. Your G-Cast, well, we've got those partly cloudy skies and a slight chance of showers and thunderstorms in the late evening and the early morning. The lows are going to be in the mid-70s for tonight. We've got a 20% chance of rain. And tomorrow for your Saturday, partly sunny with a chance of showers and thunderstorms late in the morning. Then we'll have considerable cloudiness with showers and thunderstorms late in the afternoon as we get closer to sunset. The high is going to be around 90 degrees. We'll have wind gusts possibly as high as 20 miles per hour and a 70% chance of rain tomorrow. The heat index is going to make it feel like 103. So if you're out and about doing things, make sure you stay hydrated. Drink plenty of water. Stay in the shade. That's better. It's 85 in Daytona Beach right now, 90 in Deltona, 87 in Sanford, and a matching 87 here in Orlando with Todd Delaney on your G-Praise No Weapon.

0: Amen, and thank God he is. G-Praise, 106.3 Orlando, 93.3 Sanford, and 97.7 Daytona Beach. How you doing? I'm B-Box. Good afternoon. Gonna go over and take a look at RG traffic once again, trying to get you home safely. Let's see. Any changes? Yeah, pretty much the same thing we had just a minute ago. Poinciana, you're still dealing with your issue, that crash at westbound Cypress Parkway at Dover Plum Avenue. That left lane there is still blocked, so use caution in the area. And southbound Florida's Turnpike on the off-ramp to I-4, that off-ramp left lane is blocked there because of a crash. And we've got one other crash to tell you about, westbound I-4 on the off-ramp to Darrell Carter Parkway. That right lane there is blocked as well. Little cleanup going on westbound State Road 408 approaching Roslyn Avenue. That right shoulder is blocked there, but they're working on getting it clear, so just take your time. Be careful. Slow it down a little bit. No need to be in a hurry. And southbound I-75 at State Road 40, Ocala, the left shoulder is blocked there, but they're working on clearing that crash as well. And we've got a disabled big rig approaching Wickham Road to pass Panetta Causeway, mile marker 186. Be aware and be careful. Slow it down. Stop being in a hurry anyway. Come on, take your time. And I-4 eastbound and I-4 westbound, your I-75, the turnpike, and other toll roads, you're dealing with some of that congestion. On the eastbound side of I-4, it's going to take you about 15 minutes approaching U.S. 1792 Sanford over to past the St. John's River Bridge. That is about a 15-minute ride for you, so just be patient. And on the westbound side of I-4, it's going to take you about 10 minutes from past County Road 46A to the Longwood Express Lanes entrance. And your Sunrail trains, however, they are currently still running right on schedule. That's a quick look at our G traffic. GCast, partly cloudy skies again tonight with a slight chance of showers and thunderstorms in the late evening and early morning. The lows are going to be in the mid-70s. For tonight, we've got a 20% chance of rain. Tomorrow, for your Saturday, partly sunny with a chance of showers and thunderstorms late in the morning. Then considerable cloudiness rolls in with showers and thunderstorms likely late in the afternoon as we get closer to sunset. The high is going to be around 90 degrees. We could have some wind gusts as high as 20 miles per hour with a 70% chance of rain. The heat index is going to make it feel like 103. So if you're out and about doing things, please do stay hydrated, okay? Drink plenty of water. 85 in Daytona right now, 90 in Deltona, 87 in both Sanford and Orlando.
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yes, yes, G Praise. Central Florida's only 24-hour gospel music. Amen on that one. You get that power, boy, you can't hate nobody. How can you? You got love in your heart. Hey, let's go over here and take a look at our G traffic. Thanks for the ride home. We've got a crash to tell you about westbound I-4 on the off-ramp to Darrell Carter Parkway. The right lane there is blocked, so use caution if you're in the area. And let's see, I-4 eastbound and I-4 westbound, your I-75, the Florida Turnpike, both northbound and southbound, as well as the beach line, you're dealing with a little congestion as well. On the Florida Turnpike main line, northbound, approaching US 192, mile marker 240 to US 192, that's going to take you about 24 minutes to get there. And on the southbound side of I-75, mile marker 355 Ocala to State Road 200 Ocala, that's going to take you about 15 minutes to get there. And your Sunrail trains, however, they are currently still running right on schedule. That is a quick look at our G traffic. GCast got those partly cloudy skies again tonight with a slight chance of showers and thunderstorms in the late evening and the early morning. The lows are going to be in the mid-70s. We've got a 20% chance of rain coming our way tonight. And tomorrow for your Saturday, partly sunny with a chance of showers and thunderstorms late in the morning. Then consider cloudiness with showers and thunderstorms likely late in the afternoon as we get closer to sunset. You know the routine. Highs are going to be around 90. We could have wind gusts as high as 20 miles per hour, and there is a 70% chance of rain. The heat index, however, is not changing anything. It's still going to feel like 103 tomorrow. So if you're out and about doing things, please drink plenty of water. Stay hydrated. Stay in the shade as much as you can. Daytona Beach right now, you're at 89. And Deltona, Sanford, and Orlando, you are all at 90 degrees. Here's Brandon Kapoor and One Way, God of Mercy.

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0: 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It's 5:27. Good afternoon. How are you? I'm B-Box. Going to go over and take another look at our G-Traffic. Want to thank you so much for letting us ride along with you, making the G a part of your day. That's a beautiful thing. Let's take a look at the roadways. Let's see, we've got a crash to tell you about westbound I-4 on the off-ramp to Darrell Carter Parkway. That right lane there is still blocked. And I-4 eastbound and I-4 westbound, your I-75, the Florida Turnpike, as well as the beach line, you're all dealing with some of that congestion, so just take your time and slow down a little bit, okay? Look out for each other. There's no need to be in a hurry. On the eastbound side of I-4, Osceola Parkway over to past State Road 535. Well, that's going to take you about 15 minutes to make that ride. And on the westbound side of I-4, it is a 10-minute ride from State Road 429 to County Road 532. Your Sunrail trains, however, they are currently running still on schedule. That's a quick look at our G-Traffic. Your GCAS got those partly cloudy skies coming our way again tonight with a slight chance of showers and thunderstorms. That's going to happen in the late evening and the early morning hours. The lows are going to be in the mid-70s for tonight. We've got a 20% chance of showers. And tomorrow for your Saturday, partly sunny with a chance of showers and thunderstorms late in the morning. Then we'll have considerable cloudiness coming in with showers and thunderstorms likely late in the afternoon as we get closer to sunset. The highs are going to be around 90, and we could have some wind gusts as high as 20 miles per hour, so be prepared for that. And the chance of rain tomorrow is at 70%. The heat index is going to make it feel like 103, so stay hydrated if you've got to be out in the sunshine. Right now, 84 in Daytona Beach, 90 in Deltona, 90 in Sanford, and 90 here in Orlando with music from Kirk Carr. Bless somebody else on the G.
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0: Central Florida's only 24-hour gospel music station, your G-Praise. How you doing? I'm B-Box. Good afternoon. I'm going to go over and take another look at our G-Traffic here in just a second. But first, I got some good news for you. Some G-Good news. Going to share it with you. Isaiah 43:2. The scripture teaches us, when you're in over your head, God will be there with you.
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Good evening. How are you? I'm B-Box. Gonna go over and take another look at our G traffic, see if we can't get you down the road safely. Let's see. We've got some police activity to tell you about. Northbound Fisk Boulevard. That's at State Road 520. All the lanes there are blocked, so use caution in the area. Avoid the area if you can. That will probably be better. And southbound Fisk Boulevard at State Road 520, the left lane there is blocked. There's a crash in the area, so watch yourself. So I-4 eastbound and I-4 westbound, your express lanes westbound, the Florida Turnpike, northbound and southbound, as well as your beach line, you're dealing with some of that congestion, so watch yourself. Slow down. Slow down. On the eastbound side of I-4, you got a 12-minute ride from County Road 4646A to approaching US 1792 in Sanford. On the westbound side of I-4, DeBerry Deltona to the St. John's River Bridge is an 8-minute ride. Your Sunrail trains, however, they're currently still running right on schedule. That's a quick look at our G traffic. Hey, your G-Cast. Well, now, tonight we've got those partly cloudy skies once again with a chance of showers and thunderstorms early in the evening. Then we'll have a slight chance of showers and thunderstorms in the late evening and the early morning hours. The lows are going to be in the mid-70s. We'll have a little breeze blowing on us at about 10 to 15 miles per hour. And as we get later in the evening and the overnight, they're going to ease up a little bit to about 5 to 10 miles per hour. We've got a 40% chance of rain. Yeah, it changed on me. A chance of rain is at 40% for tonight. And tomorrow, your Saturday, partly sunny with a chance of showers and thunderstorms late in the morning. Then considerable cloudiness with showers and thunderstorms likely late in the afternoon as we get closer to sunset. The highs are going to be around 90. We could have those wind gusts up to 20 miles per hour. The chance of rain tomorrow, 70%. The heat index, however, is going to have it feeling like 103. So if you have to be out in the sun tomorrow, make sure you're taking a lot of water in. Better yet, just stay in the shade as long as you can. All right, take advantage of it. 89 in Daytona Beach right now, 90 in Deltona, 90 in Sanford, and a matching 90 here in Orlando. Central Florida's only 24-hour gospel music station, your G Praise. How you doing? Hey, don't forget, hurricane season is right upon us. So be sure to get your hurricane preparedness kit together. 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We've got some information there that you could use. Get all the details, gpraise.com. Smoking awful on the G.

0: Central Florida's Gospel Music Station, G Praise 106.3 Orlando, 93.3 Sanford. It's 5:57. How you doing? Made that 5:58. Good evening. Gonna take a look at our G traffic once again, see if we can't get you down the road safely and get you home. We do appreciate you letting us ride along with you. That's very nice of you. Very Christian of you. I like that. Hey, we've got a crash to tell you about in Cocoa, northbound Fisk Boulevard at State Road 520. All the lanes are blocked there. And if you don't want to go through all of that, you can take the alternate US 1 to get around that. And I-4 eastbound and I-4 westbound, your Florida Turnpike, both northbound and southbound, as well as your beach line, you're all dealing with some of that congestion. On the Florida Turnpike main line northbound, for example, approaching US 192 over 2 mile marker. Well, approaching US 192 mile marker 240 over 2 US 192. That's going to take you about 24 minutes to make that ride. And on the eastbound side of I-4, approaching US 1792 Sanford to past the St. John's River Bridge, that is a 15-minute ride. Your Sunrail trains, however, they are currently still running right on schedule. That's a quick look at our G traffic. Hey, your G-Cast. Well, let's see. Partly cloudy skies once again with a chance of showers and thunderstorms early in the evening. Then we'll have a slight chance of showers and thunderstorms in the late evening and the early morning. The lows are going to be in the mid-70s. We've got winds blowing on us out of the west for tonight at about 10 to 15 miles per hour. Then they're going to switch up on us and come out of the southwest at about 5 to 10 miles per hour in the late evening and the overnight. The chance of rain tonight is at 40%. Tomorrow for your Saturday, partly sunny with a chance of showers and thunderstorms once again late in the morning. Then we'll have considerable cloudiness with showers and thunderstorms likely late in the afternoon as we get closer to sunset. The high is going to be around 90 tomorrow. We'll have a little breeze about 10 miles per hour with gusts up to 20 miles per hour. The chance of rain tomorrow is at 70%. The heat index is going to make it feel like 110. You know what I'm going to tell you. Yeah, drink plenty of water. Don't play with the heat, okay? Daytona, you're at 89 right now. Deltona, you're at 91. And Sanford, you're also at 91. And Orlando, you are at 89 degrees.
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1: 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I'm B-Box, and this is Hezekiah Walker, and better on the...

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0: Central Florida's only 24-hour gospel music station. Your Jeep Praise. Good evening. How are you? I'm D-Box. It's 6:18. Gotta go over here and take another look at our G traffic, see if we can help you get home safely. Let's see. We're doing a pretty good job so far. Northbound Fisk Boulevard at State Road 520. All the lanes are blocked there. The alternate that you can use is US 1 to get around that crash. And eastbound State Road 528 at Dallas Boulevard, the left lane there is blocked. And that's because of a crash as well. And I-4 eastbound and I-4 westbound, your Florida Turnpike and other toll roads, you're dealing with some of that congestion on the eastbound side of I-4 from Osceola Parkway to past State Road 535. That's going to take you about 15 minutes to make that ride. And on the westbound side of I-4 from State Road 429 to County Road 532, well, that's about a 10-minute slowdown for you. SunRail trains, however, they are currently still running right on schedule. That's a quick look at our G traffic. GCast, well now, let's see what's going on with that. Pretty much the same thing that's been going on all the while. Although this weekend, they say we're going to get good and wet this weekend. But tonight, we've got partly cloudy skies, and we do have a chance of some showers and thunderstorms early in the evening. Then we'll have a slight chance of showers and thunderstorms in the late evening and the early morning hours as well. The lows are going to be in the mid-70s. We've got a 40% chance of getting wet tonight. And tomorrow for your Saturday, partly sunny with a chance of showers and thunderstorms late in the morning. Then considerable cloudiness rolls our way with showers and thunderstorms likely late in the afternoon as we get closer to sunset. The high is going to be around 90. We've got a 70% chance of rain tomorrow. The heat index is going to make it feel like 103, so stay hydrated, okay? Daytona Beach, you're at 89 right now. Daytona, you're at 91. Sanford, you're also at 91. And Orlando, you are sharing the temperature with Daytona. It's 89. You're here in Orlando with Charles Jenkins and the Fellowship, Never Knew Love, on the G, Central Florida's Gospel Music Station, your G Praise.
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Keys, Central Florida's only 24-hour gospel music station. How you doing? I'm V-Box with another look at RG. Traffic is 632. Good evening. Let's see what's going on here. Westbound State Road 528 approaching Dallas Boulevard at mile marker 25. All the lanes are blocked there. There's a crash in the area, so use caution if you're in that area. And eastbound State Road 528 at Dallas Boulevard, the left lane there is blocked because of a crash. And I-4 eastbound and I-4 westbound, your Florida Turnpike. And the beach line, you're dealing with some of that congestion. On the eastbound side of I-4, let's see here. County Road 46A to approaching US 1792 in Sanford. That's going to take you about 12 minutes to get through that little stretch. And on the westbound side of I-4, you've got a 10-minute ride from past County Road 46A to the Longwood Express Lanes entrance. SunRail, however, is currently running right on schedule. That's a quick look at our G traffic. G-Cast, we got those partly cloudy skies again tonight with a chance of showers and thunderstorms early in the evening. Then we'll also have a slight chance of showers and thunderstorms in the late evening and the early morning hours. The lows are going to be in the mid-70s for tonight. We have a 40% chance of getting wet tonight. And tomorrow for your Saturday, partly sunny with a chance of showers and thunderstorms late in the morning. Then we'll have considerable cloudiness with showers and thunderstorms likely late in the afternoon. As we get closer to sunset, the high is going to be around 90. We'll have a little breeze blowing on us and the possibility of wind gusts as high as 20 miles per hour. The chance of rain is at 70%. The heat index is going to make it feel like 103, so stay hydrated. 89 in Daytona Beach, 91 in Deltona, 91 in Sanford, and 89 here in Orlando. I've got music here from Fred Hammond and Hallelujah on Central.

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How you doing? I'm B-Box. Good evening. Gonna go over here and take another look at our G-Traffic here in just a few. But first, I've got some good news for you, some G-Good news. It comes from Isaiah 43:2. The scripture teaches us, when you're in over your head, God will be there with you. You're never alone. That's something my big brother loves to say to me. He said, you know something, B? He calls me B. Call me Boxy sometimes. He loves to say it. He'll never leave you or forsake you. That's his favorite saying, I got to tell you. And he's right. He'll never leave you. Some of the things that I've been through, but I'm telling you, had to be God. G, praise.

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Good evening. How you doing? I'm B-Box. Gonna take a look at our roadways now, see if we can't get you down the road safely, get you home real safe. Thanks for letting me ride along with you, by the way. Let's see here. We've got a crash to tell you about westbound State Road 528 approaching Dallas Boulevard. At mile marker 25, all the lanes are blocked there. There was a crash in the area, so use caution. Just take your time. I-4 eastbound and I-4 westbound, your Florida Turnpike, the Beach Line, and other toll roads, you're dealing with some of that congestion. On the eastbound side of I-4, County Road 46A to approaching US 1792 Sanford, that is a 12-minute ride. And on the westbound side of I-4, it's going to take you about 10 minutes to go from State Road 429 to County Road 532. SunRail trains, however, they are currently still running right on schedule. That's a quick look at our G traffic. Your G cast, well, we got those partly cloudy skies again tonight. We do have a chance of showers and thunderstorms early in the evening. Then we'll have a slight chance of showers and thunderstorms in the late evening and the early morning as well. The lows are going to be in the mid-70s. We've got a 40% chance of that rain coming through. And tomorrow for your Saturday, partly sunny, with a chance of showers and thunderstorms late in the morning. Then considerable cloudiness comes our way with showers and thunderstorms likely late in the afternoon as we get closer to sunset. The high is going to be around 90 for tomorrow. We could have some wind gusts up to 20 miles per hour. The chance of rain is at 70%. The heat index is going to make it feel like 103, so stay hydrated tomorrow, okay? 89 in Daytona right now, 89 in Deltona, 91 in Sanford, and 89 here in Orlando with Otis Kemp and everything on the G.

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2: The choir is in the choir stand, and we praise the Lord.

0: 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Where is that? In the choir stand. Where it at?
1: In the choir stand. Where it at?
0: Hey!
1: In the choir stand.
0: Eddie, I want to go back to that. Gotta keep watching.
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0: 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Yes, it is. Anybody still singing the choir? Where you at, choir members?
1: Are you kidding? Mr. You. Johnson. Whoa. Mr. Johnson still sings in the choir. He's a tenor. My favorite tenor. Never heard him sing a note. Mr. Johnson, there's your song, sir. Respect and blessings. G-Praise, Central Florida Gospel Music Station. How you doing? I'm B-Box. Gonna go over here and take a look at our roadways, see if we can't get you home safely. Let's see, we've got a crash to tell you about. Westbound State Road 528 approaching Dallas Boulevard. That's at mile marker 25. All the lanes are closed, and the alternative that you can use is Colonial Drive to get around that crash. And northbound I-95 approaching State Road 407 Kennedy Space Center, mile marker 211. The two right lanes there are blocked. There's some debris in the road, so use caution. Be careful. Slow it down. Don't be in such a hurry. Take your time. I-4 eastbound and I-4 westbound, your Florida Turnpike and other toll roads, you got a little bit of congestion left. On the eastbound side of I-4, approaching State Road 429 over to State Road 417 Celebration, that is about an 8-minute slowdown for you. And I-4 westbound, State Road 429 to County Road 532, well, that's going to take you about 10 minutes. SunRail, however, is currently running right on schedule. That's your G-Traffic. G-Cast, we got some partly cloudy skies again tonight with a chance of showers and thunderstorms early in the evening. Then we'll have a slight chance of showers and thunderstorms in the late evening and the early morning hours. The lows are going to be in the mid-70s. We've got a 40% chance of rain tonight. Tomorrow for your Saturday, partly sunny with a chance of showers and thunderstorms late in the morning. Then considerable cloudiness comes our way with showers and thunderstorms likely late in the afternoon as we get closer to sunset. The highs are going to be around 90. We've got a 70% chance of rain tomorrow. The heat index is going to make you feel like 103. So stay hydrated tomorrow, okay? 87 in Daytona Beach right now, 89 in Deltona, 88 in Sanford, and a matching 88 here in Orlando.
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0: Yes, been too far to let my problems get me down. Not now. G-Praise Central Florida's only 24-hour gospel music station. How you doing? I'm B-Box. Good evening. It's 7:26. Gonna take another look at our G-Traffic, see if we can't get you home safely. By the way, thanks for the ride. I do appreciate it. Let's see, we've got a crash to tell you about westbound State Road 528, approaching Dallas Boulevard at mile marker 25. That left lane there is blocked. You can use Colonial Drive to get around all of that. And we've got some debris in the road, northbound I-95, approaching State Road 407, Kennedy Space Center, at mile marker 2311, 211. The two right lanes there are blocked because of that debris. And I-4 eastbound and I-4 westbound, your Florida Turnpike and other toll roads, you got a little congestion to deal with. On the eastbound side, it is an 8-minute ride approaching State Road 429 over to State Road 417, Celebration. And on the westbound side of I-4, State Road 429 to County Road 532, that's going to take you about 9 minutes. The SunRail trains, however, they are currently still running right on schedule. That's a quick look at our G traffic. GCast, we've got partly cloudy skies again tonight with a chance of showers and thunderstorms early in the evening. And then we'll have a slight chance of showers and thunderstorms in the late evening as well, also into the early morning. The lows are going to be in the mid-70s. We've got a 40% chance of those raindrops coming down on us tonight. And tomorrow for your Saturday, partly sunny with a chance of showers and thunderstorms late in the morning. Then we'll have considerable cloudiness coming through with showers and thunderstorms likely late in the afternoon as we get closer to sunset. The high is going to be around 90. We've got a 70% chance of rain tomorrow. The heat index is going to make it feel like 103, so stay hydrated while you're out and about, okay? It's 87 in Daytona right now, 88 in Deltona, 88 in Sanford, and 88 here in Orlando with music from Ty Tribbett on G-Praise.
1: The song is simple, it says...

As my big brother like to say, he'll never leave you nor forsake you. G Praise, here's James Fortune on the G.

I've been through the fire, but I got out. Gee, praise. 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How you doing? I'm B-Box at 745. Gonna take a look at our Gee Good News right now. Let's see. We've got some good news for you, too. Comes from Isaiah 43:2. The scripture teaches us, when you're in over your head, God will be there with you. Gee, praise. Central Florida's gospel music station is 745. Good evening.

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How you doing? I'm B-Box. Good evening. Taking our last look at our G traffic. Thanks for the ride home. Let's take a look at things. We've got one crash to tell you about. Westbound State Road 528 approaching Dallas Boulevard. That's at mile marker 25. That traffic is backed up to past State Road 520, mile marker 27. The left lane there is blocked. There's a 12-minute delay. And I-4 eastbound and I-4 westbound, your Florida Turnpike and other toll roads, you got a little bit of congestion left. On the eastbound side of I-4, it's an 8-minute ride from approaching State Road 429 to State Road 417, Celebration. And on the westbound side of I-4, State Road 429 to County Road 532, well, that's going to take you about 9 minutes to make it through that area. SunRail is currently still running right on schedule. That's a quick look at our G traffic. Your G-Cast, we got those partly cloudy skies again tonight with a chance of showers and thunderstorms early in the evening. Then we'll have a slight chance of showers and thunderstorms in the late evening and the early morning hours. The lows are going to be in the mid-70s. We've got a 40% chance of that rain coming through tonight. Tomorrow for your Saturday, partly sunny with a chance of showers and thunderstorms late in the morning. Then we'll have considerable cloudiness with showers and thunderstorms likely late in the afternoon. As we get closer to sunset, you know how the routine goes. The high is going to be around 90. We'll have wind gusts possibly as high as 20 miles per hour. The chance of rain is at 70%.